0: right now? Why? Oh, because she's dead.
1: Look what you made me do. Look what you made me do. Look what you just made me do. Look what you just made me do. Look what you made me do. Look what you made me do. Look what you just made me do. Look what you just made me do.

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1: You guys!
2: Stop making that surprise face. It's so annoying.
1: Yeah, you can't possibly be that surprised all the time.
2: What's with that bitch?
1: Don't call me that.
2: Y'all!
1: Oh, stop acting like you're all nice. You are so fake.
2: Oh, there she goes, playing the victim again.
1: What are you doing?
2: Getting receipts?
1: You're gonna edit this later.
2: I would very much like to be excluded from this narrative.
3: Dile que la quiero és el primer senzill del primer disc de David Civera. Dile que la quiero, el senzill que va ser llançat a l'abril de 2001, mentre que l'àlbum es va posar a la venda oficialment a principis d'abril.

the shadow, looking for a little affection. I took a shot as a contestant on the love connection. The audience supported, and you know, the picked a winner. I took my dick to the altar for Medina Santino. She had a few drinks, I'm thinking soon what I'll be getting. He said she started talking about plans for our wedding. I said, wait, slow down low, not so fast about this here. That's why I found, don't play around with funky called Medina. 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I got every dog in my neighborhood ringing down my door.

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1: I act like I'm strong, but if something ever happened to you, I think it would break me. I just don't say that for me.